0: 99.7 FM is CFXO High River, Golden West. 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High River Online News.
1: 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Siksika Nation is welcoming a decision by the Alberta Court of King's Bench that has quashed the provincial separation.

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And Palmer. You know you're from High River when you don't laugh at that joke. 99.7 Sun Country.

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Coming up next, what's happening in entertainment. First, Jordan Davis, Turn This Truck Around.

I like the way we talk. So we should take a walk and talk about the things you like. Anything you wanna say, girl, I'm all ears tonight.

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0: Griffiths, just being me on 99.7 Sun Country. It's Candace filling in for Kevin. Yesterday and this morning, you heard the Duck Duck Jeep cue to text. Well, here's what happened with Connor yesterday. Hi, who's this?
1: Connor Donovan.
0: Connor Donovan, how you doing today?
1: Good, how are you?
0: Fantastic. It's Candace calling from the home stretch.
1: What's going on?
0: Well, you texted us the word Jeep this morning, didn't you?
1: I sure did.
0: Well, congratulations. You're qualified to win that brand new 2026 Jeep Cherokee Hybrid from your Alberta Jeep dealers.
1: Holy moly.
0: We're also going to throw in some Callaway Park tickets. Do you have kids?
1: No.
0: Adults love roller coasters, too.
1: I absolutely do.
0: Perfect. Well, you're off to Callaway Park, and we're going to do the draw for the Jeep at the end of the summer. Congratulations on qualifying for Duck Duck Jeep.
1: Awesome. Thank you so much. That's very exciting.
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